That is Black Hole Sun. We are KBPI. I am Josh. What's up? That iHeartRadio Music Festival coming up Friday and Saturday. You want to see the Pumpkins and Goo Goo Dolls and Weezer? Watch it on Hulu and Disney+. It's brought to you by Capital One.

Metallica, what city do we want to see them in? Where are we making a road trip to? You want to go to Fayetteville, Arkansas? You want to go to Kansas City? Maybe El Paso, that West Texas town of El Paso? Salt Lake, one of them. Anyway, it's Josh. Time for me to fly. I leave you with Seether.

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It's Danger Dean. 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

107.9 KBPI rocks the Rockies. We're going to talk about your boss coming up in two songs. Is he cool? Does he suck? Hang on. A perfect circle now. This is Starless on KBPI.

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1: 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Meta is denying claims they're building face recognition technology for their Meta glasses that would allow you to identify people out on the street. 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

107.9 KBPI. It's Danger Dean. The word is out that the Broncos and Drew Brees considered a partnership after Bo Nix got hurt during the playoffs. People excited about it, but dude couldn't throw a football anymore. I don't think people remember that. And what does that say about Stiddy? Eesh. Right now, from ashes to new on BPI.

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In three songs, it's Dangerous Trivia, the contest where you win nothing. But hopefully we all learn a little something. Hang on. Right now, Papa Roach on BPI.

1079 KBPI. It's time for Dangerous Trivia, and the question is, a survey found that this is Gen Z's favorite restaurant chain. If you're Gen Z, what would you say? 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

1079 KBPI. My name's Danger Dean. The U.S. Postal Inspection Service is offering a $150,000 reward for the person who robbed a letter carrier at gunpoint here in Denver. Happened on Clay Street near 23rd earlier this week. Right now, it's the new one from Nickelback, Rattle the Cage on KBPI.

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1079 KBPI, the tour that never dies. The M72 tour, Metallica announced 12 new dates starting May of 2027. Right now, we got Sleep Theory for you on BPI. 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

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If you're planning on buying a new car, a new report tells you how much it'll cost annually to keep that new car healthy and running. 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Right now, Five Finger Death Punch with their new one, Nails in the Coffin, on KBPI.

107.9 KBPI. It's Danger Dean. The half-brother of popular musician Billy Strings was sentenced to life in prison for killing a Denver man. Looks like the whole thing started over a woman. Let that be a lesson. New stuff now from Bill Murray on KBPI.

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107.9 KBPI. Willie B and Scoop getting you going tomorrow morning starting at 5:30 and all week long. They've got tickets to Breaking Benjamin when they hit Ball Arena in just a couple weeks. Right now we have Sublime for you on KBPI.

107.9 KBPI rocks the Rockies. In 5 minutes, we're talking about your mental. First, it's From Ashes to New on KBPI. It's the

107.9 KBPI rocks the Rockies. What a show last Saturday night at Fiddler's Green. Manson looked and sounded amazing. Rob Zombie and Sherry Moon showed up. What a night. Here's Dragula on

1079 KBPI. My name's Danger Dean. The smoky smell you smell is from a combination of fires in Wyoming and Montana. Nothing new or of concern here in Colorado. Right now it's Linkin Park on KBPI.

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107.9 KBPI. The NFL announced that hometown boys Cage the Elephant will perform at the Munich game on November 15th. I've got Ain't No Rest for the Wicked up after Five Finger Death Punch on KBPI.

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107.9 KBPI rocks the Rockies. I've got your criminal of the day, two songs away. Right now, it's The Warning on BPI.

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A little lesson in words. Do you know the word diarrhea comes from a Greek word that means flowing through? And now it makes so much sense. 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

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I'm Shroom. Remember to have your smart device wake you up. 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

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I'm Shroom. Alexa, Siri, Google, they all know us by name. Just say, play 107.9 KBPI on iHeartRadio.

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I'm Shroom. 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
1: You know, still as many times as I've heard it, it's just not. I listened to The Pot the other day just in my mix of songs. You know, and you're like, damn, that's such a badass tune. You know? Or like 46 and 2.
2: Right.
1: You know? I don't know. Maybe it's just because it's Perfect Circle. Maybe it's because, I don't know, maybe I'm biased now. Because that dude has been such a deuce pickle. He's freaking, I don't know. He thinks highly of himself. A few run-ins we've had. But that's one of the scores. Look, Maynard is one of the few guys that, you know, Scoop will tell you, I have a huge win over.
0: Huge.
1: Yeah, you should hear that story. How you get Maynard to call you while you're mopping your garage on a Sunday. Not many people have that happen. Anyway, welcome to your Thursday, man. What's up, Big Stretch? Everybody in? What's up, Scoop? How's the night?
2: It was good.
1: Anything fun?
2: Season finale of Reacher. Alan Richson being a big badass.
1: Yeah, man, he is a big badass. But he's not as big as they make him in the movie as well.
2: Right.
1: You know?
2: The camera tricks they pull.
1: Yeah.
2: Everybody else in the cast has to be like 5'4".
1: Yeah. Well, he's a big guy.
2: Right. But they make him look even bigger than he really
1: is. He's hulked out in that. Him and his wife are separating after what? Forever, right?
2: Oh, I think I did see something about that.
1: Yeah, man. You think she was finding it hard to reach him, Scoop? Shut up. I just did that on the fly. Leave me alone. It's early. What do you expect? I've only got about a third of the coffee down. Anything fun this morning? I saw this homeless chick this morning, man. It was wild, bro.
2: Homeless chick, huh?
1: Yeah, man. Down there on Bellevue and 25. As I come out Bellevue.
2: Okay.
1: You know? She thought I got that fentanyl lean kind of thing working. Like, she's like half in the road, half out, holding up a sign.
2: Oh, she had a sign?
1: Yeah.
2: Okay.
1: Yeah, you can't read it because it's dark.
2: I was going to say, it's quite early for a sign.
1: Yeah. I was like, I was one lane over, and I was like, damn. She's not even blinking. She just like leaned over, got this stare, it was signed up. And I'm like, I mean, she's alive. Maybe somebody needs to check on her. I'm a little worried about her. Already, you know, this was a minute ago, too. It's like 5:05 in the morning, man.
2: I thought the fentanyl lean was all fantasy. And then there were some kids that moved into our complex that I think they were college kids or something.
1: Uh-huh.
2: And I saw two of them just standing out on their deck. I thought they were looking at spiders or something. And I'm walking the dog, and I go around, and as I come around, they're still in that same position. I was like, oh, I think that might be that fentanyl.
1: Yeah.
2: Thing. I mean, they're bent over like a 90-degree angle at the waist.
1: Yeah. It's like,
2: I totally thought that was a made-up thing until I saw it for myself.
1: It seems when you're looking at it, it looks like a... Dude, it's so weird because I don't know what's AI. Well, you kind of know what's AI and what's not because it's so far off the reservation, so to speak.
2: Right.
1: It's wild when you see some of them, because you look at it and go, that's fake. You know, you just got a bunch of people humped over like, hey, I can't quite touch my toes. I mean, I feel like you just barely go tip and they just fall over. Like, that's the new version of, you know how cow tipping was a thing, but you can't, cows, they don't tip, they sleep on the ground.
2: Fentanyl tipping?
1: Yeah, fentanyl tipping. It's like cow tipping for humans. I mean, it sounds terrible. I think this lady she must have knocked over because she was like laying on her side. Oh. And she had another dude up there sleeping. Somebody else was, like they were taking shifts.
2: Oh, okay.
1: So, but she was like half leaned over, like, you know, but still holding up the sign, but just frozen. Like, I'm like, I mean, it's almost like a yoga pose. It looked kind of difficult. I mean, I was like, wow, solid core strength.
2: Maybe we need to come up with a street yoga program.
1: A fentanyl yoga program.
2: Right, right. That's one of the poses.
1: Foga.
2: Instead of the warrior pose, you got the...
1: Foga.
2: Yeah.
1: Somebody's going to frown on that, but in a way.
2: All right, everybody.
1: We're going to teach you...
2: fentanyl.
1: No, no, no. We teach you to move like people on fentanyl. Because I'm sure there's people that drive by that just going on the 9-to-5 and go, well, I can't bend that far over. That's pretty limber. I don't know. What's that old move when they used to touch your toes? They're just going to transition that to the fentanyl bend?
2: Right.
1: We're going to hell. You're going to hell especially.
2: I know.
1: Weirdo. All right, man.
2: So I plan on sticking around here as long as possible.
1: Right. I met with my financial advisor yesterday. Look, I need two other jobs. I got work, so I'm mining. Yeah, man. Kids do that. Anyway, let's get this thing rolling, man. We got, I don't know, it's Friday Eve. It's Thursday. It's Thursday, September 17, man. Hey, the good Lord gave us another day. What are you planning on doing with it? Smack it around a little bit.
2: Stay off the fentanyl.
1: Yeah, man. Kids, don't do fentanyl. Just stretch out.
2: You can do the pose without the fentanyl.
1: Right. It's such an odd thing. I saw my boy Pedro this morning.
2: Oh, how's he?
1: He told me to tell everybody hello.
2: Okay.
1: Pedro at the McDonald's drive-thru off I-25 in Bellevue. Hey, amigo! Hey, Pedro! It's funny. I don't even have to worry about that app conversation take place when I pull up.
2: Pedro makes the world go round.
1: He's awesome. He's awesome. I was like, Pedro, man, I talked about yesterday how cool you are. Hopefully one day one of our listeners comes down south and goes, oh, I'm going to stop by that McDonald's and check out Pedro. He's going to roll through the drive-thru. He's awesome. Hey, amigo. Such me with mother and $2. See you in a minute, my man. He's like, how the kids? I'm like, how's yours? funny. Soundgarden on the way. Godsmack. Ready to do it? Ready to grab a gear? All right, on the count of three, one, two, and let's go.
3: 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So follow us on social media at 1079KBPI.
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3: 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That would be awesome if you did that for us.

0: He crushed it the other night at the junkyard, man. Sully still kills it, you know? I mean, he loves... You know what Sully does? He loves being a front man.
1: Oh,
0: like,
1: yeah.
0: He gets fired up when he sees a crowd and, you know, he's all, mother, listen, just go rock out. He's just... He gets fired up for it. And funny because, you know, he was telling people to come there when we talked to him the other day. He was telling people, hey, get there early because you got to see Dorothy. And I was like, it's because she's your girl. he's like, no, really, man, they're just great musicians. And it was funny because a lot of people did get there early. And Dorothy is very, compared to Sully, if you were to rate Sully, if you were to put Sully at a, you know, as far as energy and just attitude or whatever as a front man, as say an 8,
1: right?
0: Dorothy is a very, you know, she even said, she goes, I get nervous talking in front of people. She's a very low-key 4, you know?
1: Okay.
0: So, but she's, I mean, she's got crazy range, and she's got a very, it's wild, man. It's kind of an intoxicating little blues deal working for her. She's got a little blues in a lot of her music and a lot of how she, you know, she makes her sound and textures and

0: Papa Roach, get it done. 6:21. How we doing, you guys? Thursday, man. That means the weekend. It's right there. He's like, come here. Come on in. Been waiting on you. I found this interesting. We got to talk about this a little bit later. 3 in 5 women ditch their bras the second they get home. You got 0 complaints from men. There's a lot of men doing the same thing nowadays.
1: Take this thing off.
0: We got to check out this high-speed pursuit that happened in Denver yesterday.
1: It's from August 22nd.
0: It's a good one, though. There was one yesterday. We thought it was the one from yesterday. We just kind of stumbled upon a pretty funny side hustle. Like, if you just, like, or even a game show, if you just had guys just commentating on high-speed pursuits, you know? They could either be the driver, the people they're passing, they could be law enforcement, do an helicopter, plenty of choose from people on the street. Like, some of the biggest laughs of the morning so far were just Scoop and I commenting on the lack of driving skills and or, you know, skills displayed. Dude jumped in the wrong side of I-76 for a minute, and it was like, pew, pew, pew. There were a couple close calls.
1: If you're a fan of high-speed chases, Stu Mundell is the guy to follow in L.A. He's the helicopter.
0: He's the guy that follows all the high-speed chases.
1: Right.
0: Yeah, and he's
1: awesome.
0: He's something else, man. Because they pull the cops, you know, in a lot of cases, they'll pull the police, and they'll just let the helicopter. Like the one that ended in Aurora yesterday. I thought this one was it initially. The one that ended in Aurora yesterday, the cops pulled back. It was a long pursuit. Over 100 miles an hour, they were all over the place. And the cops said, okay, let's ease up and just have the helicopter follow him. And it did. And old guy is just strolling like, yep, I'm free and clear, baby. You know, made it.
1: Grand Theft Auto, I'm down to baby. 0 stars. Look at that.
0: GTA 6, bitch, living the dream. And they just said, whoop. Once he got parked, man, they stopped him and arrested him. And, you know, you can't outrun the helicopter.
1: No.
0: It's, I mean, I guess you could, but you need something fast. You need a Dodge.
1: You got to head towards the airport.
0: Yeah. Look, that's the secret. Look, you felons out there, y'all know this, man. Share the knowledge. But if you're in a high-speed pursuit and they got the helicopter out, you just head to DIA, man.
1: Right.
0: Park in a parking garage there, man. There you go. We didn't tell you that. Scoop did, though.
1: That's always what foils the helicopters in LA.
0: Yeah.
1: They're like,
0: fly zone.
1: They'll start to get that super long zoom.
0: Yeah.
1: It's like, nah, it's just too far for us now.
0: I mean, they do it in all the movies. They tell you everything you need to know. If I was in a high speed pursuit, that's what I'd do, Scoop.
1: Sure.
0: Pena Boulevard at 180. 6:24, fancy fun fact coming up. Got Five Finger. How about the new one? Five Finger just released. Dude, that album is sick. They're holding back on Legacy, but that Legacy song is a crusher, man. It's so good. It's awesome. That more on the way. Ooh, tell you what today is, too. Something to celebrate.
1: Oh.
0: All right? 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

0: the song that introduced us to the what? I actually asked Dave Draymond one time, hey man, if the record books were to tell your story, what do you want to be known for? And he said, I just hope it's not the what? Hey, Jason's on the phone. Here's the question. Do you think you could outrun a cop?
1: No.
0: So, Jason, no. Jason says what? No, you're in a what right now?
1: 2019 Freightliner.
2: Yeah, not a chance. Yeah,
0: now, not over the cop, outrun the cop. Yeah, so not, what is your regular vehicle, though? What is your normal day-to-day driver?
1: 2013 Ford.
0: Well, no, there's no way you could outrun the cop. He'll probably cite you for breaking down. But you actually did run from the cops, right?
1: Yeah, years upon years ago. I was young.
0: Now, what made you want to run from the cops? Besides stupidity.
2: Was it speeding that you were doing initially?
1: No. Well, no, it was I had a headlight out.
0: So you took a misdemeanor and turned it into a felony?
1: It was going to be worse because of the things that were in the vehicle.
2: Gotcha.
0: So why not tag on a little speed into it? Eluding. What happened?
1: Well,
0: what were you in at the time?
1: It was a Geo Metro.
2: Oh.
1: Yeah. Not even my car.
0: Dude, all right, look, for those that don't know, a Geo Metro couldn't pull a greasy string out of a cat's ass.
2: It's like driving a hard-boiled egg.
0: It's like a turtle in peanut butter. It's a three-cylinder engine. All right, so in a Geo Metro, you decided to flee. Let's haul ass. Wait.
1: We tried.
0: What a low grade effort try. I mean, as far as tries go, that's gonna be like a three.
2: So hey, how long?
1: Juvenile decisions aren't always the greatest. Okay.
0: How old were you?
1: 16.
2: And how long did How long were you actually in pursuit?
1: not very long.
0: How long were you fleeing in your Geo Metro?
1: About 5 miles.
0: Cops are like, you gotta be kidding with this guy.
1: about 5 miles. It went from basically Kipling and 285 to Kipling and, say, Jewel Alameda.
0: Damon, at any point in that 5 mile pursuit, were you like, I think I've escaped him?
1: No, absolutely not.
0: I think I got him.
2: And how did it end?
1: Sidewalks and crash.
0: Oh no!
1: I tried to go around spikes. I went up on the sidewalk around the spike strips and, ended up crashing. So.
0: At 16, yeah. Boy, Mama had to be proud. How'd that go? Oh man.
1: We don't talk about that. Right. That wasn't a good conversation.
2: Man, it doesn't come up at Thanksgiving anymore.
0: Right. See, this is what I have to worry about with my kids. I'm like, oh my God. All right. Well, look, man, you know better now. Do you know anybody that's ran from the cops and actually got away? I considered it, man. When I had Monica in our first date and I got busted doing 138 and a 40, I went by that cop so fast, and the only reason, and there was a back entrance to my subdivision because I was on the road that my subdivision is off of, and I was really close to another entrance I could have ducked out. I thought I could have ducked out. Who's to know? I pulled over. Y'all hear that? That's a hammer drill downstairs. Anyway, I pulled off the side of the road. And I waited, man, and it took that cop, honest to God, it was 2.5-3 minutes before he, like, got turned around and got up to speed. Because, look, I clipped him doing 138. I'm like, damn, that was his cop. And it's like, it's got a couple rolling hills out there. And I was at the bottom of, like, the second rolling hill. And I think I could have got away, but I didn't take it. I've seen several people, and I've been used to street race. I've seen a bunch of those where everybody scatters, but there's never been a time where an officer has been behind me, and I've been like Fast and Furious style. Let's go, baby. I'm running a cop. I just find it crazy that people think in their mind, I can get away. Monica did that. Y'all know a funny story about Monica? She got a DUI charge when she was like, I don't know, 18 or 19 or something. And she was trying to elude the cops.
2: Really?
0: Yeah. Bro, she was going the wrong way down I-25. How crazy is that? It's like 1:30 in the morning. Yeah, man. She tried to flee from the police. I'm like, you little hood rat. Yeah, man. She's crazy. My wife doesn't turn down the stereo when she parallel parks, man. That tells you what a hood rat she is. I'm like, you definitely a felon. But yeah, man, she ran for the cops. She was at. She had to wear the whole, you know, blow the car ankle thing for a minute. Yeah, man.
1: I didn't have a driver's license from, well, 1994 to 2010.
0: No way.
2: Wow.
0: Damn.
1: Yeah. But, you know, I copped other charges from the initial charge, though, through the years. So,
0: well, it's nice that you got it cleaned up.
1: And now I drive truck for a living, so there's one for you.
2: You can always clean your record up,
0: right?
2: It looks like.
0: Look, man, you can always do enough community service. If you pick up enough trash and dog poop, you can get your license back. My man, all right, thanks for sharing, brother.
1: Right on. I'll talk to you guys later. Have a good day.
0: Hey, you're driving a semi, right?
1: It's a 2-ton flatbed.
0: Does it got a big loud ass horn?
1: No.
0: You suck.
1: No, it's got a little meat horn.
0: Go get a horn, man. You call us back when you have a man horn. Revoke his card. All right, man. See you, bro. Now, wait. My man Josh just hit me up and said he's ran from the cops and did it twice. If you've been successful, see, I don't think it's possible.
2: I mean, they've got training for this. It's not, man, like they just put rookies out on the road.
0: People don't understand. People have this infatuation with action scenes and movies and thinking they can do the same thing they see in movies when it comes to eluding police. But you have no idea. They go through an immense amount of training. Like, the police can wheel, man. They can straight get down behind the wheel. And unless you got some seat time, you're just going to get out maneuvered. You're just going to get out driven. And, you know, I feel like anyway, you're going to get stung by it.
2: The only thing you can do is out-risk the cops.
0: Right, right.
2: And that just puts everybody in danger.
0: And that will get you in more trouble.
2: Right, right.
0: That's the last thing you want to do. I'm just talking, you know, there was believe it or not, a game show in Russia where they would allow you to keep the car. You would steal a car, and if you could elude the cops for a certain window of time, they would Google it. They would give you the car, and they had to stop it after a season or two because it had so many crashes. But it was a total game show, and the cops would have to chase you down and catch you in order to. And I don't think the charges would. I think they would let you out of the charges.
2: Wasn't technically stolen, if you will. The show is called The Interception. It ran from 1997 to 1998.
0: Okay.
2: Contestants were given the keys to a car.
0: Okay.
2: They had 35 minutes to drive through the real streets of Moscow while evading actual traffic police.
0: Man, that would be so sick. Who wouldn't want to do that?
2: The vehicles had a radio transmitter and GPS, so the cops could basically just keep up with them.
0: Okay.
2: If the contestant managed to stay hidden or outrun the police for the full duration without breaking traffic laws.
0: Oh, okay.
2: They won the car.
0: All right. I mean, obviously I've just heard of the tales of the show.
2: So the show is.
0: I thought you could speed and elude and.
2: Right.
0: You know.
2: So the show was created in cooperation with the Maine Directorate for Traffic Safety to prove how difficult it was to escape the police. So basically, they're showing, like, the cops are going to get you.
0: Right.
2: This is not going to be...
0: It's not going to work out well for you.
2: Right. But...
0: Until you got the stick behind the wheel, baby. But then what happened? Too many people escaped?
2: Instead of lowering crime rates, the odds heavily favored the police... The odds heavily favored the police, but clever contestants who did win inspired copycats. So there's people that like, oh, I know how to do this now. So
0: that's awesome. All right, we'll see. Too many people are like, I could do that too. Hello, EPI. Who's this?
3: Morning, boys.
0: What's up, Seth?
3: Man, talking about getting away from the cops. And I've got a story. I think I've already told you this one, Willie, when I was working with you guys on that van for Cars for Christmas. I had an 86 4Runner. And the scene's a little different. It's not city driving. It's mountain driving. Ooh. Up in Montana when I was, oh God, let's see, I graduated in 96. So this probably had to have been 93, 94.
0: So how'd you outrun the cops in a friggin' Toyota?
3: Toyota 4Runner. It was the SR5 package.
0: Yeah, the 3-liter.
3: Yep.
0: Yeah, it's like 240 horsepower.
3: If that.
0: Yeah.
3: So I lived up in the sticks of Montana in West Yellowstone. So a lot of back roads, a lot of dirt roads, a lot of twisty, windy corners.
0: Okay.
3: Together.
0: All right.
3: Long story short, in the summer times, we'd all go party at Cherry Creek, which is one of the main hot spots on Ebgen Lake. Well, okay. Where the party spot was, you could see where Highway 20 dipped into West Yellowstone. So you could see when the cops were coming. We had like probably a 25-minute heads-up notice.
0: Because they wouldn't come in stealth, they'd come in with lights on?
3: Yeah, it was one way in, one way out.
0: All right. So, yeah, it's like a movie scene. You see them coming from way off in the distance. So what do you guys do?
3: Way off.
0: Everybody scatter like water bugs and just get out? That's how street racing used to be.
3: Everybody had four-wheel drives, so we just start hitting dirt roads and back roads, and 2-3 cops couldn't find everybody. We'd get back onto the highway on whatever trail we were on. I mean, we'd go up towards Lion's Head, Targhee Pass. You know, we'd go all the way around the lake and come out by Ennis if you wanted to, but...
0: He talks about that area like everybody's supposed to know where that is. Lion's Head,
3: Hawkins
0: Pass. Everybody's like, what the hell? He's talking about Montana. What? Just say you drove around
3: Targhee is the state line.
0: What?
3: Targhee, Lion's Head is Idaho-Montana state border.
0: Again.
3: So...
0: We don't know that. I like the name of
3: either
0: it.
3: Either way.
0: Targhee, Lion's Head.
2: But you got away, huh?
3: Yeah, twice, three times. But it all catches up in the end because the local sheriff was my dad's best friend, and he'd always show up at the house. I know you're out there.
2: That's the problem with small towns like that.
0: Yeah, man. I mean, how many times are they going to see an 86 blue Toyota, right? And be like, that son of a bitch out red has escaped this, went up a dirt road or went four-wheel, whatever, before they can just pull you over to town, you know?
3: Right.
0: They see you at 7-Eleven and be like, that's that son of a bitch right there.
3: Yep.
0: All right,
3: so,
0: man.
3: Just a little funny story is all. And today is my last day at work. I'm telling my boss to shove it.
2: Oh, are you?
3: Yeah, so hey,
0: if you
3: the last
0: do that,
3: day and I'll be...
0: If you want to do that on the air, we'll listen.
3: Well, you guys won't be on the radio anymore.
0: Oh, dang it. All right, man.
3: Yep, so 2 weeks, I'll be heading to North Dakota.
0: Oh, wow.
2: Okay.
0: Hey, man, I'm going to use you for a license plate thing.
3: Okay.
0: All right?
3: I don't know what you're talking about, but okay.
0: I do. It's getting license plates on a couple cars I can't get license plates for here in Colorado. Wink, wink, bro. Shh.
3: I don't know what you're talking about. Shit.
0: All right, man, from one hood rat to another. I'll talk to you soon. Five Finger Death Punch, Eye of the Storm. Your fancy fun fact of the day is on the way. 1279 KBPI.

0: Good stuff, man. Eye of the Storm, a little five-finger death punch. If you've not seen the video, Willie underscore KVPI on Instagram, it's worth checking it out of him receiving his old truck. We got a new compressor coming for his AC so I can ship it back to him with a functioning AC. He's so stoked about that thing being his daily driver. It's awesome. All right, man. Time for your fancy fun fact of the day. Let's go.
1: The fancy fun fact.
2: That's the fact, Jack.
0: Yes, it is brought to you by
3: the Rockies. They lost last night.
0: Yeah, they did.
3: They are at 96 losses with 11 games left on Sunday. That is the earliest point that they could hit that 100 loss mark.
0: Damn.
3: Good news, though. Today's game.
0: Yeah.
3: Buy one, get one free hot dogs.
0: I mean, if nothing more than the food. And to see the signs inside the venue that say no marijuana smoking here. It's pretty funny. Like, I think you'll get more trouble if you smoked like a regular tobacco cigarette than you would a joint.
3: I think that if they get to that 100 loss mark, that we all get a smoke pot in the city. That should be the trade off.
0: All right, so here's your fancy fun fact. This is a good one. How fast would you go broke if you lost your job? Get this, approximately 80% of NFL players go broke within 3 to 5 years of retirement.
3: Damn.
0: Oof. Now that's retirement.
3: Right.
0: It's not even really losing your job. That's your decision. You're retiring.
3: Right.
0: But 80% go broke within 3 to 5 years?
3: And you're talking about guys that are 25 to 35.
0: Yeah, somewhere, I'd say mid-30s for the majority of them. But yeah, man. Whew, that's a long time to be. It's a long time to be broke.
3: To get to a reset.
0: Yeah.
3: To start over.
0: 80%. That's crazy when you think about it. Now, I'm sure, the elite of the elites don't have to worry about that, but it is wild. Kind of a fascinating stat when you look at it. You know?
3: Right.
0: On a macro scale, that's insane. 80%? Woo. Hey, man, that money thing, it's a blessing and a curse. It's fun when you have it, but when you don't.
3: You get that lifestyle creep.
0: Yeah, man.
3: You start living at this level. You want to stay at that level.
0: Right? I told you, I went by my financial advisor yesterday, and I wasn't, dude, I thought it was the economy or something. No, I just made less money. Son of a. A few years back, it was good stuff, man. It happens. And, to think 80% of NFL players, I saw so many of them. Guess what? I saw so many of them working radio.

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0: it's a good one, isn't it? Motorhead and Ace of Spades at 7:03 in a damn morning. But hey, you know what makes you, well, your life a little bit better about this time? Hearing somebody's done messed up. Yes, indeed. I don't know if he was successful or not, but we have another eluding the police story. I always find this interesting, Scoop, because I feel like you got to be in a crazy state of mind to think you could outrun the cops, man.
1: Sure.
0: It's like, oof. I mean, wisdom is chasing him, but boy, that dude can drive. Boy, he's fast. Hey, man, what's your name?
2: This is Trent.
0: Trent, how did you elude the police?
2: Well, so I was a passenger. I was not driving.
0: Oh,
2: and we
0: God.
2: Absolutely, we did not elude the police. I was in high school, and me and a couple other buddies were leaving for lunch. One of my friends, he had a really, really nice Fox Body Mustang, and that tells you everything you need to know.
0: Yeah.
2: So we pulled out of the high school parking lot. We turned, and we made it like two blocks. Cop tries to pull us over. Oof. I don't know what for. We, to this day, don't know what for. My buddy, we go like another block, and he downshifts, tries to turn a corner, and hammers on it, and he just spins it. He jumps up over the curb, and then, like, from the curb, it's, like, really steep upwards, and he ends up with his left front tire up on this embankment, basically, and he's sitting there teetering on two tires, his rear tire's off the ground. He's trying to slam this thing in reverse, but, I mean, you know how that works.
0: Oh,
2: he's just spinning. It's just spinning that tire that's not on the ground.
0: What were you? So, was it just you and him, or you have another buddy in the car with you?
2: No, I was in the back seat. My other buddy was in the passenger seat.
0: Were you guys yelling like, you dumbass? Were you guys like telling us?
2: Yeah, we were like, what the F are you doing, man? Like, the cop pulls up. He gets out gun drawn.
0: Oh, yeah. I imagine so.
2: He wasn't screwing around. He pulls us all out, handcuffs my buddy that was driving. We sit there for like an hour and a half. It was just a mess. And like it was lunchtime. Me and my other buddy, we ended up after like an hour and a half walking back to school. We go talk to the principal like, man, we're hungry. We want to go eat. So they let us ditch class, go eat lunch. And yeah, it was a mess, man. It was crazy.
0: Wow. Man, that is, yeah, that's wild, you know?
1: I could see them having a Mustang and having the confidence of like,
0: dude, yeah, I got this, bro.
1: I'm in a Mustang.
0: I'm just going to downshift to grab gears, man. Mm-hmm. Steve McQueen, baby, here I come.
2: And man, it was a nice Fox body, too. It was that, like,
0: did he trash it?
2: Teal color. Oh, the whole front end, man, it was. The suspension, the bumper, they fixed it, but man, it was all kinds of trash in the front end, yeah.
0: Hey, do you know how much trouble your buddy got in with his parents?
2: Not a lot. So his family was very well off. They had a lot of cars and a lot of fast cars. His older brother had gotten in a bunch of trouble. This was not the first trouble him or his older brother had been in. So I don't know if they were just used to it or what. But yeah, he didn't get in a whole lot of trouble with his parents.
0: Are you saying the recipe for kids getting pulled over and eluding cops is having a lot of fast cars around? I'm in a world of hurt.
2: Yeah, right?
0: I'm in a world of hurt. Uh-oh.
2: Yeah.
0: Oh, man. All right, thanks. Yeah, you just made me worry some more.
2: Yeah, right. You better get Ryder in some driving classes. Get him professionally trained.
0: Look, man, you make me lose my hair.
1: It's only 10 years out.
0: Man. People that run from the cops. I'm like, oof, man, as an outsider, what's your view on intelligence? Because I think that's pretty stupid, man. But wild that. Yeah, wild that I'm probably going to have to face that in another 10 years. Like, God. All right, man. Thanks for sharing, brother. We appreciate it.
2: All right. Take care, guys.
1: Now, in a car, you may have a tough time eluding the police, but yesterday we watched a video of a guy in one of those little VO scooters.
0: Oh, I've said a million times over, you couldn't catch me on a dirt bike.
1: Right, right.
0: There's no way. If I'm downtown, like, there's no way you're going to catch me on a dirt bike.
1: Right.
0: I'm sorry.
1: But this guy in a little VO scooter was giving the cops a run for their money.
0: He was giving them hell.
1: And he was just riding up alleys and...
0: Yeah, man. He was... And just when the cops would think they'd have him, he would just make a, you know, a sharp right turn. You know? Just like 200 degree. Whip, I'm out. And they'd be like, son of a... Hilarious. Oh, man. Look, I might not have been my mom's favorite kid, but whenever the cops showed up, I was the first one she thought about. Rest in peace, mom. I love you. Here's Korn. It's 179 KBPI.

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2: 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You're so stupid!
0: Yeah, you are. 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
0: 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You can't beat that. Let's get into it. I guess there's a baker in the Bay Area. Specializes in poo cakes.
3: Poo cakes?
0: Yeah, man. Apparently it makes them for people that have successfully been potty trained or post-colonoscopy parties. People have those?
3: In wrestling cross section of people?
0: Uh-huh. Oh, congratulations on your colonoscopy. Damn. A woman on TikTok claims that she got rejected after a job interview at a smoothie place because she had a huge pimple on her face.
3: Oh.
0: Now, technically, they said they're looking for somebody that's more specific aesthetic and professional presence. She had a huge, big old pimple right on her face. let's see, man. American Airlines. Oh, no. I got to see this, though. It wasn't American Airlines. It was the airline Emirates has rethought one of the simplest parts of the old economy seat, the headrest. Now, there's a whole video on it. I need to see what they did to the headrest. Because you got to admit, every headrest out there sucks.
3: Right?
0: They all are awful. So maybe they made one that's actually useful. Americans are now improving our lives by renaming things on maps. Earlier this week, Cleveland City Council voted to rename a portion of Lake Erie the Gulf of Cleveland.
3: Sounds beautiful. It's where I want to go on vacation now.
0: I love it. Gulf of Cleveland. Another says beautiful beaches like Gulf of Cleveland. that's awesome. So, 6 hand soaps distributed in 15 states have been recalled because they're contaminated with bacteria. The funny thing is, they were antibacterial soap. It's like, wait a minute. That makes no sense at all. Neither does this. More than 100 people gathered in San Francisco to release their frustrations by simultaneously screaming at the ocean. yeah, man. Some people say, I felt like I needed a really good scream. I thought it'd be more fun with a lot more people. There's a lot of things to scream about nowadays. So I figured I'd just come out of here and, get a lot of different people together and just scream. I mean, that is so weird. Let's go scream at the ocean. Ocean didn't do anything to you.
3: It just waved back.
0: Right? It's like, why are them people screaming? hey, let's hear it for the squirrels. Core Electric. They confirmed that a squirrel caused a power outage Wednesday at the same substation where another squirrel caused an explosion and an outage on Tuesday. What's going on at this substation?
3: Suicide squirrel army.
0: You think?
3: Oh, yeah.
0: Squirrel damaged distribution equipment at a substation located off Ridge Road, causing a 40-minute outage and impacted over 1,500 customers. And on Tuesday, town of Castle Rock posted on social media that a squirrel caused an explosion that knocked out power to more than 4,000 customers. Them squirrels don't give a F, man.
3: I bet the squirrels are back out there today doing the same thing.
0: Let's get them, guys. We'll attack their grid. all right, you ready for a nasty... This is a gross one. Investigation started This is, dude's 22 years old. So there's a twist. There's a plot twist in the middle of this. An investigation started after a 22-year-old man told police he was tired of get it on with his mama.
3: Oh, no.
0: Yeah, man. Listen to this. A domestic dispute last month resulted in the discovery of a 4-year sexual relationship between Christina Clemens and her son, Shane. She's 46. He's 22. The duo resides in Lakeland, Florida, mobile home park. Now, here's what's weird. Police say during the interview, Shane said that he did not grow up with Christina, but rekindled his relationship with her once he turned 18 years old. Initially, Shane said he was unaware that Christina was his biological mother and asked her to, you know, to break him off a little.
3: Gotcha.
0: So initially, he claims he didn't know she was his mom. And, you know, he went Joe Dirt.
3: Seems a little too convenient to not know.
0: Yeah, right, right. And apparently, while Christina said no due to her being his mom, they eventually began a sexual affair. Christina reportedly told investigators that the pair had... Oh, wow. Had done it well over 100 separate occasions. let's see. There was even cameras in the living room and bedroom to record the incident, apparently. And this woman's married.
3: To a person that's not him, I assume.
0: Yeah.
3: Okay.
0: She apparently, in a recorded jail phone call, Christina asked Shane if he wanted to stop doing what we do, added that she intended to delete all the evidence from his phone. She directed him to recant a confession he made to her husband of 10 years. But you need to tell Terry that you... Oh, now listen to this. This woman's crazy. She said, you need to tell Terry, that's a husband, that you're a liar and you only said that because you were mad. Damn. Anyway, they're scheduled to be arraigned in coming weeks.
3: I have a lot of questions that I know aren't answered.
0: A lot of questions, man. There needs to be a follow-up to this story.
3: Like, how did you figure out that that was your mom if you...
0: How'd you not know? And what did you rekindle?
3: Right.
0: Yeah, what relationship did you rekindle if you didn't think she was your mom? Yeah, that's creepy. Poor Terry. A 38-year-old woman in Maryland. Her name's Tiffany Booze, and she apparently flipped out on a store clerk earlier this month because the checkout line was taking too long. Looks like another employee opened up an additional register to help her, but on her way out, she apparently punched the clerk who was the original checkout lady for. She punched her in the face. Damn. Then she left, goes out to her car, grabs a gun, and comes back into the store, flashes the gun off crazy lady style.
3: You already checked out, lady.
0: Right.
3: It's not going to go any faster now.
0: No. Luckily, the crazy lady didn't fire off any shots. When cops showed up, employees handed them Miss Booze's wallet and cell phone because she left it on the counter when she was flashing around the gun screaming at him. What an idiot. She must have realized that she forgot it because she came back a third time. Yeah, she showed up when the cops were there and immediately was taken into custody. She was charged with 5 counts of weapon violations, first degree assault, and other charges. What an idiot. Like, you won, man. Right? Know when you won. Like, you got checked out. You didn't have to punch a woman in the face, and you definitely didn't have to come back with a gun. Gah, you stupid.
3: Now you're just wasting more time there.
0: Right. Hey, you know what she was doing, though?
3: What's that?
0: She was living that gangster life, cuz. Straight up. Living that gangster life. And for that, we celebrate Tiffany Booze with this one. It's 107.9 KBPI. Yeah, that's right. We doing this.

0: The party not yet begun, and the commissioner is already under. And another thing, is it not safe to say that already the party participants are in the swim of things? Be listening tomorrow for another exciting episode in the life of the most fantastic crime fighter the world has ever known.
1: So yesterday, Monica has a spider that she's captured in the house.
2: Okay.
1: And this is my wife, you guys. In a nutshell, this is my wife. So she captures the spider on like a mailer, like a little, you know, trash mailer you get.
2: Sure.
1: And she doesn't want to kill the spider because Monica doesn't like killing any bugs.
2: Okay.
1: And I'm like, just kill the stupid thing. So she walks it outside and right out the back porch, she just puts it down on the ground. Well, as soon as she does that, we have chickens. And she feeds these stupid birds all the time. Anytime she puts anything down on the ground, the chickens run right over because they think it's food. And sure enough, they run right out. It's like, oh, spider. Whack. Eats it. And Monica's like, oh.
2: Well, we had a story either earlier this week or last week about how indoor spiders are kind of weak sauce.
1: Yeah. Yeah. And if you take them outside to let them free, they're just going to die.
2: Right.
1: Go ahead, though. They deserve to die anyway.
2: So that chicken was probably its nice, quick way to go.
1: Oh, yeah. It did. It's a gulp. I was like, ruthless. Nirvana Lake of Fire's BPI.

0: Biscuit Faith, that's going on. 802, fire that one up. I like it. So, a couple things. Ready for the mosquito toilet? That and, dude, here's good news. I saw this. So, Abe Basin, love Abe Basin. It's celebrating being 80 years old this year, and you can ski, well, for $80 on Wednesdays. And if you're old as dirt, if you're 80 or older, you can ski free on Wednesdays all season long.
1: Oh, really? Wow.
0: Yeah. Abe Basin turns 80 this year. They're going to offer $80 lift tickets on Wednesday. Abe Basin, up until last year, was it last year or year before last? I used to always get they have a pass, man, that for people that can get out of work, like, you know, halfway decent time. Dude, it was a Monday through Friday deal, and you can go up. I used to go up all the time after, like, right after I got off the air. And, man, you would go up, and it was, like, cheap. It was crazy cheap. And you would get there, like, you know, noon and ride till 4 o'clock, and it was awesome.
1: Didn't allow for Saturday or Sunday, but...
0: I never wanted to go up there and get a crowd anyway, because Monday right. through Friday, it was always just epically open. And to go, you know, hit that backside, never see the front side again until end of the day was awesome.
1: And then you had kids.
0: Yeah, I even did the first couple years I had kids, but after they got off the boob, it was like, yo, you're the babysitter too. Monica was such a trooper, though. She used to take us up and let us do when she was pregnant. You gotta understand, Monica can rip on a snowboard. Like, she can straight throw down. She lived up at Keystone for like a year and a half. So, yeah, man, she could throw down on a snowboard. So, when she was pregnant, we would go up and do Loveland Pass. And there was one time I had a bunch of listeners go with us. And we had, like, we were in my Ford, I think. And we had, like, 10, 12 people that just piled in it. And we'd drive all the way up to the top. She would let us out. We'd snowboard all the way down Loveland Pass. And this is, like, at midnight, you know? So, she's up there making rounds. Till like 3:34 in the morning. I'll never forget on a Saturday. And she's like, I want to go home. and it was like 3:48 or something. We're like, yeah, yeah, yeah, baby. Yep, yep, yep. Totally see that. Yep. We actually expected that like an hour ago. yeah, man. What a trooper. that was so much fun. Anyway, $80 not a bad deal nowadays.
1: Right.
0: Isn't that wild? Because you used to get that for nothing. You used to get $80. That's a veil pass.
1: Yeah, it used to be the season pass at 80.
0: that's crazy. All right, coming up. Do we have time to talk about this mosquito toilet? It's interesting. It's an actual mosquito toilet. It collects mosquito waste without harming these, well, what they call precious insects.
1: Precious insects.
0: Right. The mosquito?
1: The animal that has caused more death than any other animal on the planet?
0: Yeah, by far. This toilet allows experts... this is what's so important about it. The toilet allows experts to sequence the genetic material, allowing them to know what diseases could be spreading in that area before they actually hit humans.
1: Oh, okay.
0: Waste from wild mosquitoes in New Jersey was found to contain, quote, a complete West Nile virus genome, along with rare viruses and 35 kinds of parasites in one mosquito poop.
1: Really?
0: Yeah.
1: That's a tiny little poop.
0: Or it could be a very big poop, depending on how you look at it for a mosquito. It was apparently packed. Sounds strange, but researchers believe that this toilet technique could be much more efficient than traditional mosquito surveillance and tracking, since those lab-tested methods only hunt for one suspected pathogen at a time. This gene sequencing reads nearly everything present rather than screening for one thing, so they're able to give a wide swath and do several, you know, different tests for different diseases and viruses and bacterias. Whereas before, they were just looking for one. So, It does make it a lot more efficient. It's a little 3D printed water repellent funnel that collects mosquito poop. Which is nuts. It's a mosquito toilet. And I guess it's important. wild. All right, a break. Let's see. Coming back at it with Static X more and your Rush tickets. We'll tee those up next. 1279 KBPI.
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0: 1079 KBPI. So the Metallica dates, they blew up yesterday. See those all over the news? Yeah, Metallica doing a whole another stretch after their residency in Vegas, which ends, I think, what, March or something, right?
1: Something like that, yeah.
0: And then they got a little break, and then they're going back out on the road for another month or two. Well, actually, it's like 3 months. No word on the second leg of that tour, but, I mean, they're coming close, man.
1: They're about 2 weeks away from starting that Sphere residency as well.
0: That's crazy. They're, I think bigger now than I think they've probably ever been. You look at that residency, that's, I mean, that is going to be huge, man. That is going to be massive. You know what else is massive? Betting. There's a poll conducted yesterday. Poll was conducted more than 6,000 people. 9% of people say they've already bet real money on NFL games. And this is in the first week of the season.
1: Wow.
0: That includes 12% of men, 6% of women. 12% of men have already bet money on the NFL. And it's the first week. You know, it's funny because a lot of them doing all right. So that's why, man. 79% said they have not and don't plan on gambling.
1: Okay.
0: So probably not a lot of people just overall. But I guess if you're really into it, you probably play the odds a lot.
1: Sure.
0: You know?
1: Put a little bit down on each game.
0: Yeah, I mean, I think you have to really do that to be super successful at it, right? It's normally, you know, it's a number of games that net you a big win and parlays and all that fun stuff. Typically, it's not just one game.
1: Sure.
0: Although there's always those big astronomical Super Bowl bets everybody freaks out on. You know, this guy's put it all on the Kansas City this year. The mattress dude in Texas or whatever.
1: Right, Mattress Mac.
0: Yeah, he normally puts down millions of dollars on bets. Who's the other guy?
1: There's the guy from Barstool Sports who's pretty prolific in the
0: yeah,
1: game.
0: That's what I was thinking about.
1: And he usually does, Dave Portnoy's his
0: yeah,
1: name.
0: Yeah, Dave Portnoy.
1: And he usually does like 10 grand a game.
0: Wow.
1: And I think he does almost every game on the weekends, so that's a chunk.
0: Yeah, man. That's getting it. And you know people that are really into it, man. They're really into it. My boy Jeff, man, we went to the Godsmack show together whole time, man. He's watching the screen because it was the first NFL game on. He's just like, he's all glued to it.
1: Did he have money on it?
0: I'm sure.
1: That usually intensifies it, especially if you're out in public.
0: Right.
1: You're like, well, I need a check and make sure that my bets.
0: Make sure I'm still making money.
1: Right.
0: A little more upset, you know. That'd just totally be too much pressure for me. It'd ruin the whole date.
1: Come on, just cover the spread.
0: Come on, damn it. There was a little thing about that spread, too. You see that with Kansas City game?
1: No, what was the...
0: Yeah, man, it was like a sports... They opted not to kick the field goal there at the end.
1: Oh, okay.
0: When they could have. And if they would have kicked the field goal, it would have beat all the odds or whatever it was. There was some kind of tie into that, made it okay. Wild, kind of wild. Like, hold on, why didn't they go for that like normal? You think there's always something kind of shady about it. I don't know. In some instances, you know? But, man, some people are wild about it, man. They love it. Let's see. Sleep Theory coming up. We'll do, at New In This Moment. Got that coming up, too. Have that one for you. And after the break, your Rush tickets. We got Rush tickets for you this hour. Coming up next hour, Breaking Benjamin and Chevelle. Tee those up in just a minute. It's BPI.
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0: Data Sleep Theory, get it done there, 841. How we doing? Happy Thursday. Let's get you Rush tickets. Call number 10. We'll set you up with those. Rush is going to be here when?
1: Good question. I believe that's October 6th.
0: 6th or 2nd? This is next week sometime, right? Or 2 weeks, I believe. I don't know, but if you want to go. Some people want to go see that for some reason.
1: How about October? Well, that could be three different dates on this.
0: Well, it surprised us as well. We're up on it, man. Exceptional mediocre radio. Promise that every day.
1: Maybe they're doing two nights because coming up is October 5th and October 7th.
0: Come on. There's no way Rush does two nights. Are you serious?
1: Ticketmaster says so.
0: Really?
1: Yep.
0: What? Rush is doing two nights?
1: Yeah, October 5th and October 7th, both at Ball Arena.
0: What? They're that big? That just blows me away. Are you serious?
1: Yep.
0: I don't even know what to say, man. I can't believe it. All right, well, look.
1: So our tickets are for the 5th. So you'll be going to the first show. Plus, everybody that wins this week will be qualified for a grand prize of a nice big old box set. I don't know if this is a vinyl box set or a CD box set, but you'll be getting a whole bunch of Rush music you can listen to.
0: Hashtag worst Christmas gift ever. I can't believe they're doing two nights, man. That's wild. Rush has still got some pool, man. all right, well, look, call number 10. You look, it's because I don't like him. See, here's the deal. In high school, the only damn rock station we had in my town, in Winchester, Kentucky, it was such a garbage rock station. And all they played, man, was like Grateful Dead, you know, oh, God, the hippie music. They played some Doors. They played like Starship or whatever.
1: Okay.
0: Played a bunch of like Mamas and Papas and that crap. And for some reason, they had a straight boner for Rush. And they just, I mean, God, just beat the brakes off of it. Oh, it was so bad. And then one of the guys that was in my, so we had a gym class and we could bring our own music. But Jeff Hall, he was like the center for the football team. He was a dude that in high school weighed over 400 pounds. But man, you don't want to mess with the dude because he'll fight you in a heartbeat and just squash you. But he would always bring in Rush, and that's all he would ever play. Oh, God, it was awful.
1: So one of the rules that Canada has, and Rush being from Canada,
0: yeah,
1: 35% of what gets played on Canadian radio has to be from Canadian
0: bands.
1: So I would assume Rush got a huge push just from that being part
0: of
1: the...
0: Right, because there's nothing else out of Canada that really rocks.
1: Right.
0: Ugh. Yeah. I mean, by default, really. They're as big as they are. I don't know how many of you Canadian snowbirds are down here, but still. I just never was a Rush man. but hey, man, you can be and go to the show. It's all right. I don't have to like it. You guys love it. Call number 10, they're yours.
1: When I was in high school, I played with Neil Peart drumsticks.
0: Yeah. Yeah. I mean, is that something special? They're Neil Peart drumsticks.
1: They got his name on them.
0: I mean, did you go around like flexing that?
1: Sure did, yeah.
0: Did you? Was that like a thing?
1: No.
0: Like, I got Neil Peart drumsticks.
1: I actually used the drumsticks long before I even knew who he was. Who's Neil Peart? Oh, the guy from Rush.
0: Yeah, man. Okay. Yeah. That's okay. I snuck out of my... I found out my sister was sneaking out. She was in high school, and I was still in... I don't know. I might have been in sixth grade or something, seventh grade. But that whenever John Lennon got shot or whatever it was...
1: Okay. 1980.
0: Yeah. They were writing on the side of the high school, Lennon Lives. And I had no idea who this dude was. I just heard sneaking out. And I was like, I want to do that. We all got busted coming back in the house. Where y'all been? Lennon Lives. I'm like, who the hell's Lennon? Whatever, man. I just wanted to sneak out and be one of them kids. All right. New rock from In This Moment, Dayseeker. The song is called I Want to Believe. And you can believe that you're going to be at that show. If you're calling number 10, good luck getting them. You know the numbers. You'll be at Rush, if that's the thing. 1079 KVPI.

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moment, giving you a couple from them, their latest, and a cool throwback. They're going to be in town, man, October 19th. It's going to be a good show. That is a packed up. That show's got like five bands on it. Hollywood Undead.

0: I was like, whoa, did the stepson rat her out? I mean, he is the stepson.
1: It was probably a whole debacle of like, no, I don't want to return it. You return it.
0: That's funny. The woman was arrested for theft. Although she claims she's an animal lover and didn't steal a cat. Whatever. In any event.
1: It just fell into my pocket.
0: It just jumped on me and rode me home. That's interesting. I want to know more about that stepson-mom relationship. Ooh, somebody got some explaining to do. I bet she's mad as hell. Ooh. You can't throw down on a stepmom like that. Ooh, he's in trouble. That's awesome, though. Nice job, stepson. cat owners. See, man? Weirdos. All right. So, Breaking Benjamin Chevelle. We got those tickets coming up for you. Just a few AI news out there, man. It's weird. I keep going back and forth, man. This AI stuff, especially when you read. So, I don't think it's going to be like this. You hear a lot now about the end of times, end of society is going to kill humankind and all this stuff. I'm not necessarily sold on that. Now, eventually we may have to battle these sons of bitches, but but I think in the next several years to come, it's going to enable a lot of people to do things they otherwise just wouldn't, or, you know, didn't have the capability of doing. AI is, it's wild. You just have to know what to ask it to do. And it will do a lot of things for you that you otherwise could never get done. And in that regard, it's going to be beneficial in so many ways. Scoop's written a book, several books.
1: 5 books, 3 apps, and none of them were real labor or time intensive.
0: He just got AI to work with him and knew what to ask it.
1: Right.
0: My brother just retired on tools he made with AI and a website he started just because he knew his business and knew what to ask AI to create new ways to make things more efficient. And I think in that regard, in that realm, it's going to be something that's very seductive. It's going to be something a lot of people lean into and are very successful with it.
1: I feel like AI is really just, you know, the next evolution of the tools that you use, like Photoshop, or like when we do podcasts, we'd use Adobe Audition. I think it's along those lines, and I think a lot of it is just people, they don't know how to use the tools, and so they're, I don't want to say afraid, but they're kind of against it just because they don't know how to use the tools.
0: Yeah, I think that's the case, too. We've got a BPI listener that emails in Omar sometime. I may get him on, because he's an AI specialist. But on the other side of the coin, there are things that you're seeing that really just suck. Just absolutely. Because what AI is doing is making us become more efficient at whatever it is that we would like to do. And guess who's, well, always on the front cusp of, well, technology like that and doing what they want you to do? Karens. Karens. So there's a story about how garbage trucks are now going to have AI cameras to basically score your house and clock different code violations that you have going on in your own property and turn that in so that they can monetize it with fees, fines, and taxes.
1: Basically, drives by and goes, oh, your grass is too long. City doesn't like it when your grass is over 8 inches long.
0: Right. It's going to turn every damn part of the country into an HOA. And you know the government is going to try to tax and fee and slap you with charges and crap every time.
1: I mean, if they both can make money on it, it wouldn't surprise me if the city's like, we'll split it with you.
0: Oh, absolutely.
1: Oh, yeah.
0: 100%.
1: Here's your fine. It's $50. 25 goes to the...
0: Anybody that drives down E-470 knows that. We're not getting any money on that express lane. Some company in Australia is.

0: 107.9 KBPI. And read the story about that high rocks athlete, Joanna. Looks like what? Witchess, whatever the last name is. She basically dumped all over the high rocks games. she broke her silence about soiling herself during that big high rocks race that everybody on social media saw. We talked about stupid stories the other day. And dude, she caused, man, safe to say, downstream scoop. She caused all kinds of problems. Dude, she did for everybody.
1: Yeah, so she was, I don't know if she was sponsored or if she was just on the website.
0: By Puma.
1: Right. And at first, So Puma pulled her off the website because they were getting inundated with jokes about Puma pants.
0: Yeah, man. If you missed the pictures, I don't see how you could. They were the highlight of the High Rocks games because this woman, I'll say it nicely, she soils herself in a very fluid way. And she just stayed in the damn competition. She didn't pull out. She had 5 more stations to go. She was only 3 stations in. And she was like, I'm going for it. Poo and all, man.
1: Right.
0: If that would have been a swimming pool, they would have shut down everything. They'd have pumped the pool out. The hazmat team would have came in.
1: Oh, yeah.
0: Like, it would have been done.
1: That would have been the event, end of the event for the weekend.
0: So Puma did what? Did they drop her?
1: They took her off the website. I don't know if they dropped her sponsorship or if she was being sponsored, but her picture was up on the website, which just became problematic for them.
0: Dude, this Aussie athlete took to social media to express her regret for carrying on with the race. Like, you got to realize, if you're pooping yourself, man, you gotta call it quits. Like, that's just ridiculous to carry on and put everybody else through that. Let's see, here's some of the comments, because she said in her statement she will now be taking some time away from the noise and retroactively withdrawing from the race.
1: Retroactively, it's a little late for that.
0: Too late, you've already pooed on everybody. She wrote on Instagram, quote, I want to offer my sincere apology to the people of China, my fellow competitors. Yeah, imagine being behind her.
1: It's good motivation to not be in second place.
0: Right? I mean, dude, it's one of those fitness contests where you're climbing over stuff, going under stuff. You know, it's one of those deals.
1: Right.
0: And you got to know there's a mess behind her.
1: I mean, she was first place. There was no one in front of her.
0: It was like, yeah, man, it was bad. It was bad. It was all over. And then, yeah, she said, I want to offer my sincere apology to people, China, fellow competitors, spectators, and the High Rocks organizers for what happened during the race. Said, I felt completely fit and healthy at the start of the race. And then Taco Bell tacos got me. She said, with no reason to expect any illness. Looking back, I regret the decision to not have stepped off the track. You think? I recognize that I should have made a different choice. I take responsibility for my decision to continue, and I'm deeply sorry for the discomfort and disruption it caused. It caused discomfort with the fans, too, girl. Like, damn, woman, just step aside. Said, I know my actions had an impact beyond myself, and I genuinely sorry to everybody who cut off there. She said, thanks to those who are standing by me.
1: Just gotten fewer.
0: Right, I got a new endorsement from Charmin. both as an athlete, as a person, during this time, and to everybody who's reached out with kindness and support. It means more to me than I could probably express right now. Said I will be taking time to recover, reflect, and look at myself and my family away from the noise. Now, High Rocks, because so everybody came unfolded, obviously for good reason. When you see that, High Rocks warned people against directing their frustrations at specific athletes, although they all did. Yeah, man. I feel like if you're the girl known for that, ooh, you're going to have a hard, tough that's going to be hard to rebound from, you know? That's,
1: right.
0: It's going to be tough to, like, you got to pull off the damn course, man.
1: So she retroactively has pulled herself out of this. So whoever was in second place gets the first place. Do you really want that medal, though, at this point?
0: Yeah, I mean, of course you'll take it, but
1: at the same time, a whole lot beforehand.
0: Yeah, at the same time, it's like, oof. For everybody that was behind her that had to endure the same, you know, stuff or whatever, just...
1: I don't know what all the events were, but one of them is a rowing machine thing, which means theoretically somebody was sitting in the same spot that she was sitting in. That's...
0: I wonder if there's a rope climb.
1: Oh, no.
0: Just jump in the swim pool where she was just at and do your laps. Oh, God, no. Yeah. I'm all for being an athlete, but no one to say win, kid.
1: If there's a lesson to be learned here, it's if you got to go, just go.
0: Right. Meaning go home, go off the race, go off the course, go off the track.
1: Find yourself a porta potty.
0: Go anywhere but the actual course. Just go. Yeah. She's, it should be, she's embarrassed and has plenty of reason to be embarrassed for.
1: I mean, for the rest of her life, that's what's going to come up when she gets Googled.
0: Oh, your mama's the poo girl, huh? Oh, boy. Yeah.
1: Hopefully she's already got a man because it's going to be tough finding a new one if,
0: dude,
1: if not.
0: If that's, oof. I mean, you got questions. If you're her dude, you got to answer questions, bro. People are going to ask you things, man. And, ooh. Yeah, man. No, that's going to be tough to deal with. Godsmack on the way. Stone Temple Pilots. We do have these Breaking Benjamin Chevelle tickets. We'll get them for you next. It's 179 KVPI.
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0: 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Stone Tool Violence and Plush. It's cool stuff. You want tickets to Breaking Benjamin Chevelle? They're going to be at Ball Arena. When?
1: September 28th.
0: Ooh, man, we're 11 days out. Let's get you there. Call number 10. We'll take care of your business. Chevelle, does it say who's opening up for who? Or are they flipping it each night?
1: I believe Breaking Benjamin is the headliner across this whole tour. And then Chevelle will be right before them.
0: All right.
1: Star set before that.
0: Not a bad lineup. Call number 10. You getting them. And what about, have you heard the latest conspiracy going around for, I don't know if you guys follow MMA and UFC stuff like I do, but I thought that Justin Gaethje, Ilya Topuria fight was freaking awesome. Ilya Topuria came out yesterday and said that Justin Gaethje had something in his gloves.
1: Oh, is that what it was?
0: Yeah, man. Something in his gloves. Yeah, something in his gloves.
1: Four fingers?
0: Right. He had a roll of quarters in there. That's the latest thing, which is such a joke. It's like, come on, man. You gotta be kidding me with that nonsense. Excuses.
1: I didn't see that particular one, but I'm pretty sure they checked the gloves before all the fights.
0: Yeah, they do.
1: At least some sort of a...
0: Yeah, he pushes on them and gives a look at and fine. It's like, come on, man. It's just a joke. I found that ridiculous. Funny, because, you know, everybody's got an excuse. Versus, you know, I just got my ass beat. call number 10, let's get you set. Breaking Benjamin, Chevelle, Starset, all for you if you're 10th caller. Good luck getting them. Here's a little Metallica throwback styles BPI.

0: Twice. That's some badass Metallica for you at 9:54. We wrap things up for Thursday. Excited about tomorrow. Got a hell of a football game on tonight. What you doing, man?
1: Tonight?
0: Yeah.
1: I'll probably watch the football game. Before that, I got to hit the post office, hit the grocery store, run some errands. But
0: why are you mad at the post office and grocery store?
1: I love the post office.
0: You said you're going to hit them.
1: I am.
0: Well, sounds like you're mad at them.
1: I'm going to hit it.
0: What'd they do to you?
1: I'm going to hit it.
0: Okay. Have fun with that.
1: You?
0: Cars for Christmas. We got an engine yesterday.
1: Oh, okay.
0: We have an engine showed up for our Ford Fusion. No, Ford Edge that we did a ton of work on. Only to find out it needs a new engine. And that sucked. And it wasn't anything bad. It wasn't like it was throwing a rod or a spun a bearing or anything like that. It was a stupid. Somebody over-tightened the oil sending unit, and the boss, the molding of the engine block is cast where he just screwed in the side of the engine. Well, somebody over-tightened it and broke a chunk of the block off.
1: Oh.
0: So there's no way to really repair that, and you got to get a whole nother engine for it. So we had to go through that. Now it's an LKQ engine, so we'll probably... It showed up yesterday on a pallet. It's covered in plastic, so I haven't really... uncorked it to see if it's, you know, if it's got an alternator, a compressor, you know, other things I got to remove from the other engine. But we took the engine out of the Ford Edge on Sunday, so it's been sitting.

0: in the best shape. But I went online and I found like Carl's car parts, and the facade was a good looking website. Looked like it was well run, had great reviews. I ordered an engine through him, and then a day or two later, I get a notice from LKQ saying the engine is shipped. And I'm like, wait a minute.
1: Is he just doing some drop shipping and adding a couple bucks on for himself?
0: Yeah, man. Yeah. He's just doing it that way. I could have gone directly to LKQ. but I'm like, damn, I want to stay away from all those engines, and only to find out it's one of those. So we'll seal it up before we put it in there and have another one checked off. It's been a lot of work, man. It's wild that, you know, that a couple weeks, we open nominations for Cars for Christmas in October. You know, it's already that time. It doesn't feel, you know, maybe it's just because it's not, you know, this September's been warm like the rest of the summer.
1: Right.
0: So maybe it's just because we don't, normally in September we got, you know, there was snow in the mountains last night.
1: Yeah, yeah.
0: There's a little snow up in the mountains, but normally by September, you know, 16th, we've got a little bit of chilliness or just a little hint of winter, but nothing yet.
1: Nah, still feels like it's the middle of summer.
0: Yeah. But anyway, Cars for Christmas, man. Thanks to all the guys coming out and everybody that helps with that. We're going to have a busy night for that, and Ryder is excited. That is, the guys coming overnight. We're going to hang out in the garage with the boys. He loves it. You guys have an awesome afternoon. Thanks so much for spending some time with us. If you're a first responder, a veteran, mad respect, man. We sure appreciate y'all a ton. Stay safe out there. We'll see you bright and early for a big Friday edition tomorrow, okay? It's 107.9 KBPI.
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meet the real me and my misfits' way of life. 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

Follow me, it's me again. 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

Speaking of sweating bullets, I don't know. Are we done with the 90s for the year? 107.9 KBPI. It's Allie. Got plenty of rain in the forecast today. That's going to keep us from getting up to 80-ish. See a lot of 70s for high temps coming up.

excited about this Nickelback album. It is their 11th studio album, and it's coming out the day before Halloween. Clearly, they've gone back to their more rockin' roots. This is called Rattle the Cage. It's new music on 107.9 KBPI.

107.9 KVPI. Broncos looking for their first victory of the season. And, you know, there's only one game. We're only one game in. So it's hard to tell if the Jacksonville Jaguars offense is that good or if the Browns are just that bad. Maybe a little bit of both. But that's who the Broncos have to go up against. The Jaguars home opener for the Broncos Sunday, 2:05. KVPI's new five finger. 05.

0: what's going on today?
1: Good afternoon, Ali, my forbidden love. My name is Sancho. Could you please find it in your heart to play me Monster? I love that song.
0: Yeah.
1: I haven't played it in a while, and I would love to hear it while I'm on the road.
0: I got you, man.
1: You guys are awesome. Keep up the good work.
0: Hell yeah.
1: Play the great music that you do.
0: Got it.
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and he traveled with the carnival shows. Ramp up cars, sucked cheap cigars, and he candied up his nose.

107.9 KBPI. Rockies got crushed by the Padres at home. Mason Adams gave up 6 runs over 4. They've dropped 9 of 10, and they're going to try to split that 4-game series this afternoon. KBPI, it's Bad Omens.

U.S. men's national soccer team has announced their roster for the upcoming FIFA international window. Maybe some surprises, maybe some controversy. Who's on and who's off? We'll talk about it next. KVPI.

Breaking Benjamin on 107.9 KBPI. Breaking Benjamin is going to be at Ball Arena on the 28th of this month. So not this coming Monday, but the next. Willie B and Scoop have your Breaking Ben Chevelle tickets tomorrow morning on KBPI. Nirvana doing a song they did not write?

BPI used to focus just on the AQH and the TSL, but now we got to go after those MUVs. Sorry, is that hard to follow? Well, follow at 107.9 KBPI on social media, and it'll all make sense. Even if it doesn't, that's all right.

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Smashing Pumpkins are a part of this weekend's iHeartRadio Music Festival in Vegas. Weezer's on the bill as well. And Muse. And you can watch both nights, both tomorrow night and Saturday night in their entirety on Disney Plus and Hulu. 107.9 KBPI, 3 Days Grace.

So Guns N' Roses only have one U.S. show left that is happening Saturday in Atlanta where the Braves play. And then they'll take a couple months off and head back out to do some international shows. India, Indonesia, Australia. We're commercial free. 107.9 KBPI, it's Linkin Park.

107.9 KBPI. Mountain lion was spotted in a tree in Westminster and is in custody now just before 10:30 Tuesday morning. Westminster police responded to a call, blocked off Eden Street between 112 and 113th. And about an hour and a half it took them to get the mountain lion down from there. They safely tranquilized the animal to get out of the tree unharmed, and they're going to relocate him. 107.9 KBPI, nonstop asleep theory.

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0: Yo!
1: 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In the spirit of challenges, I got one of my own.
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1: with Ellie. Well, next week we are going to get a solo album from Tom Morello of Rage Against the Machine, and it's his fourth solo project. 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Under the Covers with Ellie on KBPI.

Padres as we speak. They'll welcome the Seattle Mariners this weekend. They'll host the Arizona Diamondbacks next Tuesday through Thursday. That's it. That's it for the home games this season. KBPI. Wow.

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Unclear if the surviving members will show up and perform or just swing by and grab their award. 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

Interstate 70 in West Metro Denver is going to experience some closures for bridge repairs starting this weekend. These closures will affect westbound I-70 over Kipling Street from Friday to Tuesday and eastbound 70 Kipling next weekend. KBPS.

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Five Finger Death Punch on 107.9 KBPI. So Colorado is on the road taking on Northwestern, their temporary stadium. And it looks like tickets are continuing to climb. SeatGeek shows $153 a ticket. 107.9 KBPI. Go Buffaloes. 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

Well, a new Politico poll about AI shows that people think that it really will destroy us. Survey shows that nearly 2 in 3 Americans are concerned that artificial intelligence could pose grave risk to the future of mankind. Americans also lean towards slowing or pausing AI development to reduce that risk. I mean, there are a lot of reasons to slow it, actually. 107.9 KBPI, it's Filter.

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Brad. That is Corn. We are KBPI. I am Josh. Hello. You see that NoCo Humane took in 108 cats. They need somebody to step up. I mean, they need multiple people, potentially 108 people to step up and rescue these cats. And they need the community's help. They could just call Taylor Swift. I'm sure she'd take them too. A perfect circle. It's Starless.

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That is Jet. 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See that Capri Sun is releasing a pouch that's three times the size of a normal Capri Sun. So for those kids, it must be sort of like what it's like when I get one of those quadruple-sized buzz balls. It's Pearl Jam.

Seek and Destroy. That is Metallica. They are on the road again, just not here.

is we are KBPI. It's Josh. You see that we're getting closer and closer to a law mandating AM radio be in every car. So your pop is probably thrilled. Blink 182 now.

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about a girl that is Nirvana. I am Josh. We are KBPI. Hello. NFL back on TV tonight. That doesn't suck. Should be a good one. Bills and the Lions. Could be explosive. Speaking of explosive, we need a Nickelback tour, please. New album drops the 30th of October. This will be on there. It's Rattle the Cage.

Yeah, can I get an extra large sausage pizza? Hold the commercials. Preach. 107.9 KBPI.

Rock Doc. Watched the Oasis one the other day. It was spectacular. Travis Barker Doc was great. We have got the Linkin Park Doc that drops at the end of the month. And in October, late October, we get Ozzy's final show. That'll be released in theaters. And that's going to be awesome.

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We're KBPI. Hello, Kyle. He's in Broomfield. Says, hey, play me some Sleep Theory, would you? 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

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We are KBPI. I'm Josh. Hello. Coach Prime's got new toes. He's got prosthetics. Titanium alloy. Same stuff they use on the space shuttle. Magic toes. Good for Coach Prime, though. We all love him. Cranberries now.

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that is Wood. We are KBPI. If you want to feel old, maybe. Elvira, she's 75 today. Mistress of the Dark. Cannons, people. Probably on Mount Rackmore. Happy birthday. Five Finger Death Punch now.

is Tool. I am Josh. We are KBPI. I saw a headline that said, these are the people who will be on SNL in season 52. I don't know who they are, but people I will not watch would be my guess.

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It's BPI rock from back in the day. 107.9 KBPI. Rocks the Rockies. Mm-hmm.

KBPI. I'm Josh. Hello, Carter. Thanks for hanging out. He's in Boulder, rooting for the Buffs this weekend. Going over to, where are they going? Chicago to take on Northwestern. Go Buffs. Here's your Evanescence, sir.

today's failure. We're KBPI. I'm Josh. I found this piece of information useless, but interesting nonetheless. The highest selling cassette tape of all time. Do you know what it is? The Bodyguard soundtrack. 45 million copies.